Oogie, oogie, oogie, jiggle, wiggle, and dance like the roof on fire. We go drink drinks and take shots until we fall out like the roof on fire. Now, baby, get my booty naked, take off all your clothes and light the roof on fire. Tell him, baby, baby, baby, baby, baby, baby, baby, baby, baby, baby, baby, I'm on fire. I tell her, baby, baby, baby, baby, baby, baby, baby, baby, baby, baby, I'm a fireball.

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I'm from the dirty, but that Chico nice. 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
0: 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So battery cage, basically, or yung conventional cage, yung manok is nasa cage lang po talaga siya. 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So imagine that's their life. For the entire life, like hindi nila na-exhibit yung kanilang natural behaviors, like they can't even dust bait, or that's their process of maintaining their feathers. Hindi nila nagagawin natural behaviors nila. So they're just there, nakatungtong lang sila sa wires for their entire lives. That's why usually yung mga manok sa mga battery cages, talagang grabe po yung suffering. And that's what they do. Nagpo-produce sila ng eggs, they feed millions of people, they feed us. Pero at the yung buhay naman nila, 'di ba? They're suffering. So that's why I think personally for me, since I really care about the animals, if I can't end their suffering, at least I want to reduce, parang I want to contribute to reducing their suffering. While they're in the farms, at least 'di ba, maayos yung kanilang pamumuhay. And that's why yung work ko po talaga, yung ginagawa ko for corporate accountability. In the first place, it's actually the companies who committed to this kasi they also recognize that this is very important. So actually, yung kanilang mga commitments, nakabase po siya sa kanilang higher animal welfare standards, and they really recognize that it's important that where they source their food, yung kailangan ma-uphold nila yung responsible, tinatawag nilang ethical sourcing, or responsible sourcing, it has to come from, you know, from higher welfare. And ito po yung animal welfare as a field itself. It's actually backed by science, and may mga freedoms na po, may mga foundation po ito, or meron pong mga framework. So for example, internationally recognized yung 5 freedoms for farmed animals, or 5 freedoms of animals. So yun yung dapat yung mga hayop ay free from pain and distress, free from pain and disease, from suffering, and especially yung panglima talaga is dapat yung mga hayop, they're free to express their natural behavior. So sa loob po ng ganyang size ng cage, no, ng ganyang kaliit, A4 size of paper, the hens can't actually move. Nakatayo lang sila, tapos nakakasakit na lang sila. But in a cage-free system, they're housed in an indoor housing system, para siyang indoor barn. Wala silang kulungan, they're just inside, but they can actually exhibit their natural behavior. So nakakapag-dust bait sila, nakakalipad sila, nakakapag-mingle sila with their flock. Actually, hence, they're very social animals. They can recognize yung mga kapwa nila manok. So na-exhibit nila, and they have a very, you know, like, maganda po yung welfare nila while they're in the farm.
1: Bakit mahalagang pag-usapan hindi lamang ang mga cage-free commitments ng mga kumpanya, kundi pati ang kanilang aktwal na pagpapatupad at accountability? 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
0: We recognize that, and I think it's very important na mapag-usapan siya, because, you know, ako po as a vegan, hindi po kumakain ng itlog, but I recognize that a lot of Filipinos, parte talaga ng ating pagkain, like, it's, you know, it's part, as you mentioned, like, it sustains us, it's one of the cheapest forms of protein, so, diba, like, might as well, we have to understand where our food comes from, like, do we want our food to come from suffering, but if there's a better option, if there's a better choice na yung mga animals ay hindi nagsasuffer, di ba? We should go to that. Dapat nagpa-progress po tayo sa ganun. There's also studies that found na mas mataas

0: Pero yung mga kasama mo sa team mo, could you say na on the way up, on the way to being big, how is it important na yung mga taong kasama mo, you trust them, they are skilled? Paano po, gano'ng importante po yung team mo as you grow bigger?
1: Okay, so I have a principle. Mm-hmm. When wealth is gathered, people gather. When wealth is scattered, people gather.
0: Maganda yun, ah.
1: When wealth is scattered, people gather.
0: Okay, okay.
1: Now, what does it mean? We offer stock options sa mga key personnel namin.
0: Okay.
1: No. So, ang sinasabi ko, when I recruit, you don't need to build for others. You can build it for yourself here in Great Deals kasi bibigyan kita ng part ownership.
0: Okay.
1: You'll have shares of stock sa kumpanya.
0: Mm-hmm.
1: And so I think that's how I view, because there is no such thing as a one-man show.
0: Mm.
1: Sa buhay natin, there is always someone who gave a helping hand for us to be able to go. No, there's no such thing as a self-made man, kumbaga. Each and every time you can pinpoint in your life na itong mga taong tumulong sa iyo na walang kapalit, kaya nandito ka ngayon.
0: Nakatouch yung ganun, sir.
1: Diba? Mm. So sa akin, that's how I view it. No? We are a team and we need to grow together.
0: Mm-hmm.
1: No? So sa akin nga, if you know, I have a framework, yes, on why we do business, and I call it the 4 P's.
0: Yes, sir, gusto ko yan. Sige nga,
1: so
0: sir, okay.
1: Marinig, Joe, yung
0: 4 P's.
1: So
0: para po magkaroon tayo ng puto lang sa ating YouTube. So sinabi rin ni Carlo to, sir, na meron siyang inga yung 4 P's mo nga. Hindi po ito yung 4 P's ng gobyerno sa mga listeners natin. Ibang 4 P's po ito. Sige, cue ko lang, sir. Sir Steve, ano po yung principle mo na tinatawag na 4 P's in business?
1: So a 4 P's of a mission-driven business. Number one, a business needs to be profitable, no? Maraming tao, they cannot differentiate between a business and a ministry or an advocacy or even charity. A party, mm-hmm, or a charity or a hobby,
0: mm-hmm,
1: no? A business needs to be profitable. Second P, a business needs to have a purpose. No? So profit, purpose. Maraming nagtatanong sa akin, Joe. Ha? Steve, bakit nauna yung profit? Bakit una yung pera bago yung purpose? 'Di ba? No, so tingin niyo bakit? Na?
0: Paano ka makakatulong wala kang pera? Yun.
1: So, paano mo magagawa yung purpose mo if it cannot be sustainable? And profit will help you sustain that purpose. No, that's why inuna ko yung profit. Then you have your purpose. What makes you sleep late at night? What makes you wake up early in the morning?
0: Mm-hmm.
1: Kailangan na you have a very strong purpose. Kung ang purpose mo lang gumawa ng pera, it will not last. Number three is how can we bless our people in the way we do business.
0: So profit,
1: purpose,
0: people,
1: blessing our people, and last is assisting our planet.
0: Planet. Bakit may planet yan, sir?
1: Kasi para sa next generation, if we will not do the right business, if we will not protect our resources, ano pa ibibigay natin sa
0: very
1: next
0: nice
1: generation?
0: Very nice.
1: So it's profit, purpose, people, and planet. And when we do decisions, we want to make sure na pasok siya dito sa apat. Is it profitable? So ang purpose namin is to help uplift Filipino lives through the digital economy.
0: Yes, sir.
1: So digital economy, yung magtatayo ba ng laundry shop, part ng digital? Hindi. So hindi ko yan papasukan. Parang ganyan kasi okay. Kailangan strong yung purpose mo eh.
0: Mm.
1: And then, ito nangyari a few years ago, ang dami nagla-layoff ng tao.
0: Yes, sir.
1: So tinanong ng investor ko sa akin, oh no, gusto niyo ba mag-lay off? Sabi ko, hindi ko kailangan mag-maximize ang profit. I can optimize my profit, but I can still bless my people. Kasi
0: really?
1: Nga, oh, di ba? Mm-hmm. It's not about maximizing profit, it's about having these 4 P's.
0: Right. Same framework.
1: So yung mga environmental, yung mga bubble wrap na ginagamit namin, recycle. 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
0: nice,
1: lakas ang bubble wrap
0: sa
1: e-commerce, pero nakakasira rin yun. So part of assisting the planet is to have renewable, recyclable products so that it helps the planet also.
0: Sir, kailan mo na yan? Kailan mo na inventor yung...
1: Hindi ko ito na-invento. Natutunan ko to.
0: Okay.
1: Ko to sa mga seminars na attend ko, no? Na business as a mission, no? Mm-hmm. Doon ko natutunan tong 4 P's. Sabi ko, I would like to follow this framework.
0: Mm-hmm.
1: Yun.
0: Sir, ang dami, no? So for you guys listening right now on our station, parang ang daming information agad, sir, 10 minutes pa lang tayo. Sir, parang yung mindset mo, parang you are really cut from the rest. Parang hindi ka talaga pang empleyado. Parang pang entrepreneurship ko talaga. And sabi mo nga, I think I've heard
1: ako
0: this.
1: Ako kasi naniniwala ako, entrepreneurship really helps the economy ng Pilipinas. Eh.
0: Mm-hmm.
1: Alam mo, the more, it's a challenge and a call out. sa mga Pilipino.

0: you know, being an entrepreneur, doing it the right way will help rebuild our economy for a better Philippines talaga.
1: Sir, did you, my question is, sabi mo, you have to be insane. I think it was with Chinky. Okay, was Chinky mo na sinabi na, you have to be insane just to keep on going. Kasi, as much as you are explaining na marami na tayong negosyo ngayon, malaki na, pero yung mga pagdadaanan mo in a business, sir, di ba? Di ba, it's as real as it gets, eh. I mean, mamaya ako sabihin yung elephant in the room, pero sir, di ba, the mindset, the positivism, ang entrepreneur, parang insane nga, parang gano'n, sir.
0: So, kasi we were trained sa school not to fail.
1: Ooh, diba? That's a good saying then.
0: But
1: okay,
0: para sa akin and for our viewers, failure is not a person. Failure is just an event. And it's okay to fail. Okay. And it's okay to fail. Bakit? Pag nagkamali ka, it's not the end of the world. At hindi, it will not define you. It is just an event. Mm-hmm. Two things. If ito yung lessons na kailangan kong i-share sa mga viewers natin pagdating sa business entrepreneurship.
1: Yes, sir.
0: Two things that you need to have. Overcoming the fear of failure and overcoming the fear of rejection.
1: Okay. So, overcoming the fear of failure and overcoming the fear of rejection.
0: Kasi yun yung two things that can make things happen. Kasi kasi kung may fear of failure ka, you will not execute.
1: Mapaparalyze
0: ka. Mag-overthink ka. Fear of rejection, hindi mo malapitan kung maganda ba kayo mabay. So pag wala kang benta, wala rin negosyo, di ba? So those two things, if you are able to overcome it, yung mga adversity na yun, you become a better person.
1: Wow, and we are just 20 minutes into the show, everyone, again. So we have on inside the studio, Sir Steve C. of Great Deals E-Commerce Corporation. Napakasiksik-liglig na agad, Sir Steve. Nag-usapan natin, nasa 20 minutos pa lang tayo. So eto na, sir. Mm-hmm. Before we have our first break, and a lot of people listening right now, because on our Facebook page, sir, yung pinaka-header namin, sinabi namin doon.
0: Ano header?
1: From 32 million in great debt to great deals. Parang ganun yung pasok namin, sir. So, ang gusto pong malaman mainly ng ating mga tagapakinig, sir, una, so bakit, sir, ba't ka nagkaroon ng debt or backlog ng 32? 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And then, ano yung style mo, sir? Paano ba, ano ba yung atake?
0: So, medyo isa-summarize ko,
1: yes,
0: to.
1: Sir,
0: pero
1: yes,
0: kung gusto yun ng buong kwento, you can buy the book. At Lazada Shopee or TikTok Shop. From Great Debt to Great Deals.
1: Yes, sir. Ayan,
0: may segue pa,
1: yes,
0: no?
1: Correct, sir. So, yun, sir. Can
0: okay.
1: you share your story na nakakabilog?
0: You know, when I was a little bit younger, you know, even though I was, sinasabi ko, Kristiyano na ako, I was attending church, I was helping out, I was doing ministry, no? I still covet a lot of things.
1: Mm-hmm.
0: When I say covet, you know, yung gusto mong makarating. Gusto, ambisyoso
1: right,
0: akong,
1: right.
0: Alam mo, nung panahon na yon, bumili ako ng, at a very young age, no? Di ba sabi ko, I was doing business na bago pa ako mag-graduate. So, at age, before age 20, I was able to earn my first million na. Oh. 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Replica lang yung benta ko.
1: Pero it's the same thing. 1,000,000 din yun.
0: 1,000,000 rin, no? And I had an ambition na I will get married if I have 5 million.
1: Okay.
0: So, 5 million. And by age 25, I got married. Okay? So, ganun ako ka-ambisyosong tao. I want to get rich as soon as possible.
1: Okay, as soon as possible.
0: 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So, I made some investment na, na kailangan ko ng malaking capital.
1: Yes, sir.
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1: Yes, sir.
0: No? So, I called up my pastor. I still remember that day. Sabi ko, Pastor Peter, ito yung sitwasyon ko. I'm in so much debt. People are calling me. And I want to declare bankruptcy na.
1: Insolvency na.
0: 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Ang advice niya sa akin, sabi niya, Steve, even if it takes you a lifetime to pay, pay off your debt. And I said, sige, Pastor, even if it takes me a lifetime, I will pay off my debt. Ito yung scenario ko. I have around 30 plus people calling me up because I have 30 plus creditors noong time na yon. And I cannot pay most. Right away, I cannot pay right away because I don't have enough income to pay all of these things.
1: Paano, sir? Ang ginawa?
0: Diba? So, ito yung ano ko. So, ito muna yung attitude ko.
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0: Yes, yes. 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
1: Sorry.
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0: 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I was earning good. 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
1: 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Oo, sir.
0: No? And, I cannot see the light at the end of the tunnel. But I was thankful na number one, I have a very supportive wife that did not left me.
1: Ayun po, shout out.
0: Ano? Hi, honey.
1: Hi, ma'am.
0: Number two, I have a very good support sa discipleship group ng church namin.
1: That's good.
0: That has encouraged me to move on. And I like to share this Bible verse. Okay lang ba mag-share?
1: Yeah, of course.
0: So, nakasulat sa Biblia sa Romans chapter 5, verse 3 to 5. Rejoice in your suffering.
1: Uy!
0: Because suffering produces perseverance. Perseverance produces character. And character produces hope. So, I was hopeful that one day, God will change whatever situation that I have during that time.
1: And you did, sir. In how many years? Before we have our first break.
0: Yeah, it took me 12 years to be able to pay off all of my debt.
1: Sa mga nakikinig po, para sakaling meron kayong problema sa tenga. So yung utang po ni Sir Steve, baka nahinaan sila ng lobster, di ba? May mga utang sila. So si Sir Steve po, do not give up. So inabot po siya ng more than a decade, sir.
0: Yes, so, 12 years. So 12 years. May ano yan eh, may study nga yan kasi ang tawag ko dyan, my desert experience.
1: Sige sir, explain mo nga yung
0: desert experience is something na, di ba yung Israel, nagstay sa desert for how many years? 40 years. Sabi ko, Lord, wag naman katulad ni Moses na umabot ng 40 years.
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0: 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Kahit kay Joseph lang, 12 years.
1: So yun nga.
0: Yun yung prayer ko talaga. 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So yun yung prayer ko. And after 12 years, I was able to pay all of my debt. And then, doon ko lang nakita yung opportunity sa e-commerce.
1: Yeah. Yan.
0: So, timing talaga yan.
1: Sir, Steve, I'm gonna pause you right there. Kasi yes. Mag-break lang tayo ng panandalian. But just the same, again, for those listening to us on their cars, on their frequencies, pwede rin po tayo sa cellphone, Sir Steve, by the way. Just download the app, PBS Receiver app, on Google Play Store or the Apple iStore para pakinggan nyo kami. Mag-break lang po si Sir Steve kasi for those na nakikinig po sa radyo, in person po, medyo teary-eyed talaga si Sir Steve. I'm so sorry, Sir Steve, okay, that you have to recall those romantic memories. Pero, yun nga po, so please don't go away, don't go far. Magpapatugtog muna tayo ng music. Ayan, so requested by our guest today, coming from Ed Sheeran back in 2014. Sakto, sir, ang taon ng, ano, ng e-commerce. 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
1: You're still tuned in to Capital 104.3 Negosyo with Joe, guys. Again, a beautiful Friday afternoon, 4 p.m. to 5 p.m. Butai. Hopefully, you have made Negosyo with Joe your daily, hindi pala daily, sort of once a week habit every time that you are on a weekend para matuto po tayo ng mga bagay-bagay sa mga, of course, household names, industry leaders, yung mga talaga pong pwede natin sabihin success stories na po sa ating larangan, iba't ibang larangan, that is. Okay? So again, wag na tayo magpatumpik-tumpik, Sir Steve, ha? Welcome back to the show. Ang, of course, founder and CEO of Great Deals E-Commerce Corporation, Sir Steve C. Sir, magandang hapon ulit.
2: Good afternoon ulit to all the viewers.
1: And listeners, sir.
2: And listeners pala, yeah. Yes.
1: Okay. So para po again, just to give benefit sa mga hindi nakakakilala kay Sir Steve, baka lang po hindi nakakalam, yayabang lang tayo ng konti, Sir Steve. So again, sir, you are the CEO and founder of Great Deals E-Commerce Corp. Kamusta na po? As a Filipino company, kamusta na ang ating company ngayon?
2: So we're quite excited and happy in this phase of our company's life, mm-hmm. No? So a little bit of our accolades, no? So Great Deals, number one, we were the first startup sa Pilipinas, mm-hmm. that was able to raise a Series B. Ano yung sabihin niyan? We had a financial institution investor that invested in our company for $30 million.
1: Okay.
2: No? So we were able to grow and accelerate yung negosyo namin, mm-hmm. no? So, isa yun kasi dati, walang nagsiseries being pang startup sa Pilipinas. So, we were the first.
1: The first.
2: Siyempre, nakailan na. So, at ang nagustuhan ko doon is, we were able to break the glass ceiling na hindi kaya ng Pilipino. So, I always believe that the Filipino talent is a global talent. And the year 2022, we were recognized by the Financial Times as the fastest growing company in Asia Pacific. No? Ang kagandahan noon, alam mo, there are bigger countries, economies like Japan, Korea, India, uh-huh. Australia, South Korea, Thailand. But the fastest growing company in the whole in Asia Pacific was a Filipino company.
1: Teka, applause tayo. Teka lang, sir, applause lang ako. So how do you feel? I mean, sir, obviously, ano, anong pakaramdam na Filipino, tapos ganun?
2: Siyempre, ano, we would like to continue to inspire and encourage more entrepreneurs, no? So also for the past few years, we're already in the top 500 corporations sa Pilipinas.
1: Yes, sir.
2: And we just started 9 years ago, no? And we still have great big, you know, plans and ambition for our company and for our people.
1: Sir Steve, again, congratulations from us here at Negosyo.
2: Thank
1: with you. Nakaka-proud, di ba, sir? Nakaka-proud na at least merong Pilipino na umakit dyan sa kanyang klase ng stage. Sir, bago ko itanungin yung next question ko, parang ikaw, I mean, of course, we're not that old naman. How important it is for an entrepreneur or a business owner, that is, na dapat every time na may opportunity matuto, open ka sa learning. 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
2: Alam mo, ako, kaano ka importante? Mm. When I hire people, kailangan meron silang ganun eh. No? And it needs to be part of our culture. We need to model what we want to have as an organization. Kasi ako, Joe, ang pananaw ko sa negosyo, parang nasa gera ka.
1: Yeah.
2: Mm. We are at war.
1: Yes, yes.
2: And yung mga staff mo, yung mga colleagues mo, yan yung soldiers mo eh. And if your soldiers doesn't have the right equipment, and doesn't skill. Have the right training, paano tayo mananalo?
1: Right.
2: Kung tinitipid natin yon. So ako, I invest on the right skills, I invest on the right tools, and I invest on the right trainings of my people so that pag lumabang kami, panalo kami. Angat. Diba? Parang ganon. Diyan yung mindset. No, that's why learning never stop. Kasi sa akin, consumer behavior keeps on changing.
1: Yun nga, sir. Yun nga, next
2: question. Diba? And if we don't know how to adjust, we will fall behind. Diba? Sabi nga nila, ang Kodak, isa sa pang... Diba Kodak, pinakamalaking...
1: Hindi pa nakakaalam, ha?
2: Kung ano yung Kodak, no?
1: sorry po sa mga Gen Z sa millennials. Ay, Gen Z and Alpha, sir. Ano po yung Kodak, sir?
2: O sabi na yung Nokia na lang. Nokia, o baka yung Nokia, diba? there was once in the face of the history of the company that they own 80% of the whole cell phone market.
1: Correct, correct.
2: Tama. But where are they now? Alam mo paano sila nawala? Because they stayed status quo. They don't want to innovate. They don't want to adapt to the different consumer behavior. So that's and right now, nasa na si Nokia? Wala na.
1: So, isa talaga sa prerequisite, sir, parang yung sa course natin, prerequisite talaga or requirement talaga as a business owner, especially if you want to grow big, and dapat may learning talaga, sir. Learning
2: definitely.
1: Talaga, definitely. Kasi yung nga sabi mo, sir, yung consumer behavior, but, sir,
2: alam mo nga, yung panahon na kasi panahon namin, natin. Hindi uso ang mentor.
1: Correct. O yun nga, sir.
2: Di ba? So to lang, na-realize ko, nung panahon lang ni Millennial tsaka Gen Z, ang may mga pa-mentor. Mm. And I think it is a very good practice. Kasi ako, ang tawag sa, I have disciples, no, that, you know, I view these people that ito yung buhay nila, I want to imitate, or even, you know, I'm aspirational ko sila na magaling magnegosyo, mahal ang pamilya, and I reach out to them so that I can learn from them, no? And one of the best way for you to grow and accelerate your business is to find a good mentor. Yan talaga ang isa sa mga, di ba yung kanina sinabi ko, overcoming fear of rejection, fear of failure. Ito yung lesson number 2. Find a very good mentor.
1: Actually, doon po sa mga nagtatanong na, paano ba maging makontakt si Sir Steve? 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Anyway, mag-pivot lang ako, Sir Steve. Ito na ako, we have about 15 minutes left before our program ends. Okay. 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
2: Alam mo ang sa akin, sige, meron akong i-share yung 4 Qs.
1: 4 Qs naman, ganina 4 Qs.
2: 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Ano yung 4 Qs, di ba? Nung bata tayo, may tinatawag tayong IQ. Mm-hmm. Intelligent quotient. Okay. Pag mataas ang IQ mo, you tend to become good. Mm-hmm. Diba? And then lumabas yung EQ.
1: Emotional quotient.
2: Tama, hindi yung diaper, guys. Ha? Emotional quotient. No? Mm-hmm. How we relate with others will know how we can be successful.
1: Okay.
2: So when you have a great IQ and a good EQ, you become good.
1: Okay. Tama?
2: So previous years, I always say, kailangan mo ng third Q.
1: Ano
2: yun, alam mo yung third Q? Yung AQ.
1: Ano yun, sir?
2: Ano yung AQ? Adversity quotient.
1: Adversity quotient. Sige, sir, no? Next one, please.
2: So, learning how to adapt on overcoming challenges.
1: Learning how to adapt. Obviously, alam mo yun, sir.
2: Diba? So, yun yung ano. When great deals, nung pumasok yung pandemic, no? Most of the people, what were they doing? Dancing on TikTok.
1: Totoo naman.
2: Uh-oh. Our company, hindi kami nag-close na in isang araw. People were afraid kung ano mangyayari sa sitwasyon. I have tens of people sleeping in our warehouse, tens of people sleeping in our head office. Bakit? They're willing to give that sacrifice for the better good of our kababayan. Bakit?
1: Nice.
2: Kasi we made a battle cry. So I created a war room sa group chat namin. And sabi namin, ito yung ano eh, we want to help our kababayan kasi pag lumabas sila, bumili ng item, pwede silang magkasakit. We are the first line of JDS, order online. So, nagkaroon kami ng sense of
1: purpose
2: na will help our kababayan overcome it. 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Then, pag baliwala na yan, hindi ka na emotional,
1: yes,
2: parang, ay,
1: yes.
2: Nagawa ko na yan. Di ba? Then, you develop your adversity quotient. So, IQ, EQ, AQ.
1: And the last Q, sir, is?
2: So, ito, dati, tatlo lang tinuturo ko. Pero may na-realize ako. Kasi, pag may IQ, EQ, AQ ka, alam mo nangyayari, naging successful ka eh.
1: Pero
2: yung mayabang ka rin, di ba? And the Bible teaches us, pride goes before destruction, a haughty spirit before a fall.
1: So, ano yung fourth Q, sir?
2: HQ.
1: Which is?
2: Hindi headquarters siya. HQ, humility quotient.
1: Ooh. Actually, sir, nasa notes ko yun. Ha? So, iyabang ko lang. Ha? Nandito pa yung tanong ko, huwag maging mayabang. Sir, so, HQ.
2: HQ, humility quotient. Kasi, The Bible teaches us in Proverbs 22 verse 4. Humility and fear of the Lord brings riches, honor, and life. Eh, di ba yun ang gusto natin? 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
1: ka na eh.
2: That's why I allow people in my life to always check on me. And I give them the authority. 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
2: So yun. Ano, and then I have a good friend of mine that always, you know, check on me kung yung mayabang na ako. 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So you need to have accountability rin.
1: So recap tayo, sir, ha? Yung 4Q pala, importante yan, especially if you're a startup and you're successful. Number one, of course, IQ, EQ, adversity quotient, and...
2: AQ and then HQ.
1: Na pinaka-importante.
2: Doon sa libro ko, I have 10 questionnaires to check your humility quotient.
1: Kala ko yabang, sir.
2: No? So that... meron ka, yun, you can check it out so that you'll be able to know if yung mayabang ka na ba o hindi.
1: Okay. Natatawa po kami dito sa studio sa mga nakikinig sa kanilang mga radyo. Sir, ito po. Sige, business, back to business tayo, sir. Off-air, tinanong kita. Sir, may spash pa ba tayo, especially sa mga, ano dyan, software?
2: E-commerce?
1: E-commerce, sir. May spash pa ba? Or puno na tayo sa space na yan, sir?
2: So, sabi ko nga, last year was our best year ever. But this year is much better. So company is growing quite good. Industry is growing because as of today we're only 5% of total retail sales here.
1: 5% only
2: of total retail sales sa Pilipinas. Because isipin mo, ang number one pain point natin is logistics. We have 7,100 islands.
1: Okay.
2: So basically, sa dami ng Pilipino na mahilig mag-shopping, ang hirap dumating yung mga produkto mo.
1: Okay,
2: logistic cost is part of the pain point. No. And dati internet speed, ngayon at least better na, 'di ba? So I think all of these are improving so that we'll have a better, so that people, especially on the tier 2 cities, will have a good experience of what e-commerce is all about. No. So we're in our company, ginagawa rin namin strategy so that we can reach more Filipinos to be able to experience the power of e-commerce.
1: So big nga sabihin, sir, may spasyo pa for those na baka gustong sumubok, baka gustong mag-try, meron pa siyang spasyo.
2: I would say it's still a sunrise industry.
1: Sunrise pa rin, sir? Until now?
2: Siyempre, competition is much more fierce kasi ano nga, di ba?
1: Mas masarap may competition, sir.
2: Kasama talaga sa buhay yan eh.
1: Ngayon, sir, sa laki na ng e-commerce, would you say na ano ka lang, sir? Hindi ka na ba active, sir? O operator ka pa rin ba? Or...
2: I think I have a different role in the company right now. So, alam mo, sabi nga nila, nung nag-umpisa, I'm always in the trenches, di ba? You're always in the trees. But there's a saying that if you're too close to the tree, you cannot see the forest. So we need to have a forest perspective. Right, so yun na yung role ko na how do I look at the company, you know, 6 months from now, 1 year from now, ano yung mga strategies that we need to put in place at hindi lang puro firefighting every day. Yeah.
1: Sir, last two questions lang, Sir Steve. Alam, bitin na bitin tayo, yeah, last two questions. Ano yung, sir, ano yung, kumbaga, end goal? What's, of course, sabi mo nga, you're one of the biggest in Asia-Pacific. Pero, kumbaga, in the next 10 years, Sir Steve, ano ba? Ano, sa mga nakikita ang great deals? Worldwide na ba tayo? And by the way, guys, ang isa sa mga moniker ni Sir Steve is the, ano, Jack Ma, Alibaba of the Philippines. Pero, sa iyo, sir, personally, what's the long-term vision?
2: So, of course, we will be regional, definitely.
1: Regional,
2: no? Isa yun sa mga plans that we would like to have, no? And to show that the Filipino talent is a global talent. So isa yan sa kailangan trabahuin natin a lot, no? So I always have this 10x mindset that 10X. We would like to 10x the company pa.
1: Oh.
2: And we've done it, you know, from 2019 to 2024 we were able to 10x our company. No. So from 1.1 billion to 12 billion. So ngayon, we want to do 100 billion in the next few years. So ganoon naman yung simple pananaw. But the more important thing is not the numbers, but the people that has changed lives being part of our journey.
1: Yun. Sir Steve, siguro last question ko na po bago tayo tuloy magpaalam sa program natin. Sir, sa busy mong nyan, sa laki ng pinapa-andar mong kumpanya, meron ka pa bang oras for yourself? I mean, how do you unwind, sir? How do you... Si Sir Chinky sabi niya, bilang ng pera. Pero ikaw, sir, I mean...
2: Chinky, buti na lang, may pambilang ka. Pautang na lang.
1: Oh, Sir Chinky, bakit naman.
2: So, ako, ikaw, sir, what do you do? I think... In life, we need to be intentional, no? Mm. So ako, I value family life. Mm. I value my family. So I do date my daughters.
1: Nice,
2: spend
1: nice.
2: Time with them. Lalo na, alam mo, mahirap na pag yung mga anak mo, baka may magbigay lang ng Starbucks, bumigay na, di ba? So kailangan ko rin, I want to make sure that, you know, they grow very well.
1: Mm-hmm.
2: I'm able to love my wife. Mm-hmm. No? So I always believe na no financial success is worth it if you don't have a very good family.
1: Ay, gusto ko yan.
2: And we need to be intentional about it. Mm-hmm. No? So sa akin, yun yung, you know, sacrifice that I have to make so that we'll be... So hindi naman kayo lahat puro negosyo pinag-iisipan. And we serve sa church so that we, you know, advocacy ko talaga is to help multiply more entrepreneurs here in the Philippines. And, you know,
1: Sir, di mo sila, so family life lang talaga. Meron ka bang ano sir, swimming ganun or biyahe?
2: Okay,
1: ganyan,
2: so diba? Buti na lang nasa radyo tayo. So para hindi yun nakita yung katawan ko, no. So wala akong exercise eh.
1: So, ano,
2: pero
1: sir,
2: ang hobby ko, no, I collect mahjong sets.
1: Uy, mahjong.
2: Oo.
1: Ano daw yung mahjong sir, sabi? Ano daw po
2: so,
1: yung mahjong?
2: So it's a Chinese ano, parang ano yan eh. Paki-Google na lang or i-chat GPT niyo. Pero yun yung ano, isa sa mga hobby ko. Mm-hmm. No? So, yun. I play mahjong and I collect mahjong sets. Yeah.
1: Alright, sige. On that note, guys, may singit question. Sir Steve, last na lang daw. Especially sa mga bata ngayon, gano'ng ka-importante yung word na patience?
2: Can I end with a story?
1: Of course, sir. Go.
2: Di ba napag-usapan natin na mahilig tayo mag-instant noodle, mm-hmm. instant get rich quick?
1: Mm-hmm.
2: I like to share the bamboo tree principle.
1: Yes, sir.
2: No? Alam mo, all of us, sa mga listeners natin, nakapagtanim na tayo ng monggo.
1: Diba?
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2: 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At in just the next day, may plant ka na.
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2: 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Now, for a bamboo tree, a bamboo, when you plant a bamboo, for the first 5 years, feeling mo, ganyan lang. 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
1: Okay.
2: Parang 1 to 2 feet lang.
1: Okay.
2: But after 5 years, it grows to 100 feet immediately. No? And it can overcome storms, typhoons. Bakit? Because they were able, for the first 5 years, they were building their roots deep. Sometimes people ask me, great, despite ang bilis-bilis, gusto ko sabihin sa kanila, during my desert experience, I was building my roots. No? And for the listeners that are listening right now, if you feel like na parang wala nangyayari sa'yo, remember, maybe God is building your roots. Hindi ka pa nag-grow. So do not be discouraged. You know? Sometimes di lang natin nakikita, but it will come.
1: Ay, on that note, ayan, mag-cheer lang ako dito sa background music natin, sir. Yun! Dating ni Sir Steve. So once again, Sir Steve, thank you so much.
2: Let's just put
1: on the camera. So again, it has been an honor and a privilege to have Sir Steve C of Great Deals E-Commerce right here in our studios for Negosyo with Joe. Again, maraming salamat Sir Steve. At bago ko makalimutan din again, sir, baka meron kang plugging, sir, baka meron kang invite or book mo syempre. But sir, hindi yan, mamaya na yan. Yung ano muna sir, sa mga listeners natin, baka they want to follow you or...
2: You can follow me on LinkedIn or on Messenger.
1: Mm.
2: No, so I do answer my own messages.
1: Thank you, sir.
2: No? And if you like to get a book for the full story of how I built Great Deals to be the one of the fastest growing company in Asia Pacific. It's available sa Lazada, Shopee, TikTok. Just look for From Great Debt to Great Deals.
1: Kay Ma'am Ching, bati po tayo.
2: Yes, hi to all of my sweet daughters.
1: Hello po.
2: And to my lovely wife.
1: Lahat po nasal yan, sir. Huh? Lahat lasal.
2: Hindi. Iba iba sila.
1: Mm-hmm. And of course, yung Sophie AI ni Sophie na supporta natin.
2: Oo, nag-launch lang siya ng product.
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